0: Yannick.
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I refuse to lose another friend to drugs. Just come home. Don't let go.

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And I know it might sound stupid, but for me, yeah, I just gotta keep believing, and I've heard.

Something I can feel deep inside my body, my soul. And I wanna be that star shining down on you, watching over you every step of the way. And just let me be that star.